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0: 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On a

He's a ranch hand in a pinch, man. Hotter than the red on the cattle brand. Cause she's a gold digger with a quick trigger. A cast iron skillet swinging lid flipper. Now he's a double wide on the county line. 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

Dear drunk me, I bet you're sitting on a high back, running up a good tab, thinking them two-for-one shots ain't kicking in. 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First time she hadn't crossed your mind, God knows when.

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Together we are all Islanders. 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
3: Good morning. Premier Rob Lance has made some changes to his cabinet yesterday, which includes the introduction of a new member to cabinet. Hilton McLennan takes over the agriculture portfolio from Blois Thompson, who will stay on as justice minister and also serve as the new minister of transportation and infrastructure. Jill Burridge continues as finance minister, but will add the energy portfolio to her responsibilities. Other changes have Zach Bell and Jen Redmond trading portfolios, with Bell as the new Minister of Economic Development, Trade and Artificial Intelligence, and Redmond taking over as Minister of Workforce and Advanced Learning. The price of diesel is up 10 cents this morning on PEI. That brings the minimum price to $2.56.3 per liter. The Regulatory and Appeals Commission announced the unscheduled price change yesterday, which went into effect at midnight. Furnace oil was also bumped 11 cents per liter overnight to a maximum of $1.94.9. Meanwhile, the federal government is extending its suspension of the fuel excise tax to help ease pressure on fuel prices. Finance Minister François-Philippe Champagne says the tax will remain suspended until January 31st, with half the regular tax rate applied from February 1st to March 31st. The government says the move will give Canadians an estimated

0: rainfall through much of the long weekend, which could include sustained heavy downpours. It will arrive in New Brunswick this afternoon, then western and central Nova Scotia tonight. The weather agency says PEI is expected to see 50 to 80 millimeters of rain from tomorrow morning until potentially Sunday night. In sports, Vladimir Guerrero Jr. hit a three-run home run and had five RBIs as the Blue Jays blanked Cleveland 11-0 to move back within a game and a half of the Guardians for the final AL wildcard spot. Elsewhere in the majors, Seattle beat Boston 8-3, and the Yankees doubled up the Angels 6-3. Two games in the MHL preseason action as Miramichi topped West Kent 5-2 and Yarmouth edged Valley 4-3 in a shootout. And at the second round of the U.S. Open, Canadians Leila Fernandez and Denis Shapovalov each advanced in straight sets. Now you're up to date. I'm James Faulkner.
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4: Island weather. 6:03, your forecast for today, mainly sunny skies, a chance of increasing cloudiness this afternoon, and a chance of late afternoon showers as well. High of 21 degrees. Now, tonight, cloudy skies, rain beginning late in the evening. Fog patches as well, could see 5 to 10 millimeters of rain tonight, and a low of 15. Rain at times heavy on Friday, amounting to about 20 to 30 millimeters just for Friday alone. A high of 18, and rain and wind expected Saturday, and a high of 16 degrees. Currently, it's 10 degrees in downtown Charlottetown. 90.

0: 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There's Braden King. We got beer. It is 6:10, 10 minutes after 6 o'clock. It's currently 10 degrees as well. We're getting to a high of 21 for your day. Good morning from your friends here at CFCY. Lots going on. We've got news from Nashville North. Jake Owen is in the spotlight today. So we'll talk about some things that Jake Owen is dealing with in the world of country music. Things that make you smile coming up as well. We've got your eye on PEI around 9:20 or so. And the birthday club, of course. So if you've got somebody that you want to celebrate today, we want to celebrate them. 782-355-1530 is the number. You can text us. You can also check out our Facebook page and send me a message there. Or you can give me a call, 902-566-5900. We would love to celebrate that birthday with you. Music coming up from Shaboozy as well as Riley Green. Here's Taylor Swift and I Knew It, I Knew You on the Islands Country, 95.1 FM, CFCY.
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There's Owen Riegling and Moon Shines. It's Darren and you. Expect a high of 21 degrees today, mainly sunny day as well. Details coming up as a part of your information update on the way at 6:30. We've got your eye on PEI a little bit later on, and if you've got somebody in the birthday club, we'd love to hear from you as well. With the school year fast approaching, people are talking about school supplies and checking them out. And in fact, do you remember when we were kids, and they're still around, obviously, because that's the point of this story, Hilroy Scribblers. Do you remember them? The notepads from Hilroy? We all had them. And they feature the map of Canada on them right now. Have you heard this story? This is wild, okay? They have produced maps of Canada on their Scribblers that do not have Newfoundland or Cape Breton on them. I guess they simply forgot. I'm not sure. Maybe AI did the job for them. I don't really know. But check it out. It's on our Facebook page. If you can believe it, they've forgotten a significant portion of the country of Canada on their maps of Canada. It's kind of shocking, especially in this day and age when we're kind of struggling to ensure that we stay identified as who we are. There is Hilroy Scribblers taking part of us off. Check that out. Like I say, it's on our Facebook page.

0: Can't decide on just one Caesar? You don't have to. Welcome to 1858 Caesar Bar, the only place on Prince Edward Island serving up the ultimate Caesar flight. 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
1: Good morning. Premier Rob Lance made some changes to his cabinet yesterday. Those changes saw Lance announce Tyne Valley Sherbrooke MLA Hilton McLennan as the new Minister of Agriculture.
2: Hilton has spent much of his life connected to agriculture and to rural Prince Edward Island. He's worked on his family farm. He knows the industry and the people behind it, and he understands the importance and the role of agriculture in our economy and in our communities right across Prince Edward Island.
1: McLennan takes over the agriculture portfolio from Blois Thompson, who will stay on as Justice Minister and also serve as the new Minister of Transportation and Infrastructure. Jill Burridge continues as Finance Minister, but will add the energy portfolio to her responsibilities. Other changes have Zach Bell and Jen Redmond trading portfolios, with Bell as the new Minister of Economic Development, Trade and Artificial Intelligence, and Redmond taking over as Minister of Workforce and Advanced Learning. The race to be the next mayor of Charlottetown is getting crowded. Former city councillor Cecil Villard announced his intention to run for the mayor's job yesterday. The official nomination period to run doesn't even open for another month, and there are now at least six individuals who have announced they're running for mayor. The closing date for candidates to declare is October 16th, with election day itself November 2nd. PEI's Chief Public Health Office is reminding parents to check their child's vaccination records as they head back to school. Public health nursing offices across the island provide routine childhood vaccinations free of charge, including protection against measles, mumps, polio, whooping cough, and meningococcal disease. Grade 6 students will also be offered the HPV vaccine through school-based clinics, while grade 9 students will receive routine immunizations, including Tdap and meningococcal vaccines. Starting this school year, grade 12 students will also have the opportunity to catch up on publicly funded routine vaccines before graduation. The Bank of Canada has held its key interest rate at 2.25% for the seventh time in a row. It points to risks from a possible escalating trade war with the U.S. after recent talks failed and new tariffs hit. Canada's economy has proven more resilient than expected, with GDP growing 3.3% annualized in the second quarter and unemployment falling to a two-year low. In sports, Dylan Cecil had four hits over six innings as the Blue Jays hammered the Guardians 11-0 last night. Elsewhere in the majors, Seattle beat Boston 8-3, and the Yankees doubled up the Angels 6-3. In MHL preseason action, Miramichi topped West Kent 5-2 and Yarmouth-Edged Valley 4-3 in a shootout. And in tennis, Canadians Leila Fernandez and Denis Shapovalov each advanced from the second round of the U.S. Open in straight sets. Now you're up to date. I'm James Faulkner.
3: Thank you, James. 6:33. Mainly sunny skies today, increasing cloudiness in the afternoon. A chance of late afternoon showers at a high of 21. For tonight, cloudy with rain beginning late in the evening. Could be 5 to 10 millimeters of rain through the overnight and a low of 15 degrees. Rain at times heavy on Friday, 20 to 30 millimeters expected for Friday alone and a high of 18. And rain and wind on Saturday with a high of 16 degrees. We're currently sitting at 10 degrees in downtown Charlottetown.
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0: 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There's Morgan Griffiths and Just Being Me. 6:39, 21 minutes to 7 o'clock. Mainly sunny skies expected for today, getting to a high of 21. We've got news from Nashville North on the way featuring Jake Owen in the spotlight. Things that make you smile as well. I can't wait for this one. And things that make you smile today, there's a brand new Heritage Minute out there. You know the Heritage Minutes. We talk about them all the time when we're reminiscing with friends. And, of course, it is it's a part of our identity, right? Well, there's a brand new one. I'll tell you all about that a little bit later on. I wanted to say hi to Beth Nickel, Lindsay Allen, and Anthony McLean. They all commented on the Facebook post I made around the Hillroy Scribblers and the fact that they are missing some key components of the country. Go check out the Facebook page and see that picture of the Hillroy Scribbler and see if you can identify as well what is missing on that particular one. But Beth, Lindsay, and Anthony certainly got it right. Hey, music on the way. We've got music from the likes of, well, we've got Dallas Smith coming up. We've also got Justin Moore on the way. High Valley coming up too.
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0: 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Single Man, 6:50, 10 minutes to 7 o'clock. We'll have James back in with another information update at that point. 10 degrees right now, getting to a high of 21. Mainly sunny skies on the way. Details coming up as we are expecting some precipitation over the next couple of days, for sure. But details, like I say, as a part of that news package at 7. Music coming up from the likes of Russell Dickerson as well. We've got things that make you smile on the way around 8:20 or so. We've got news from Nashville North featuring Jake Owen and a magical night for him that took place in early summer. So we'll share that story. Your Eye on PEI covers a couple of different districts on the island. We're covering Charlottetown and Summerside as a part of Your Eye on PEI. And do not forget the birthday club. Surely you've got somebody that you want to celebrate. And absolutely, we would love to help you with that. You can text us at 782-355-1530. You can call me at 902-566-5900 or check out the Facebook page and send me a message there as well.
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4: Good morning. Premier Rob Lance has made some changes to his cabinet yesterday, which includes the introduction of a new member to cabinet. Hilton McLennan takes over the agriculture portfolio from Blois Thompson, who will stay on as justice minister and also serve as the new minister of transportation and infrastructure. Jill Burridge continues as finance minister, but will add the energy portfolio to her responsibilities. Other changes have Zach Bell and Jen Redmond trading portfolios, with Bell as the new Minister of Economic Development, Trade and Artificial Intelligence, and Redmond taking over as Minister of Workforce and Advanced Learning. The price of diesel is up 10 cents this morning on PEI. That brings the minimum price to $2.56.3 per liter. The Regulatory and Appeals Commission announced the unscheduled price change yesterday, which went into effect at midnight. Furnace oil was also bumped 11 cents per liter overnight to a maximum of $1.94.9. Meanwhile, the federal government is extending its suspension

0: Scotia and PEI, as well as southern and northeastern New Brunswick. A developing and slow-moving weather system is expected to bring a period of significant rainfall through much of the long weekend, which could include sustained heavy downpours. It will arrive in New Brunswick this afternoon, then western and central Nova Scotia tonight. The weather agency says PEI is expected to see 50 to 80 millimeters of rain from tomorrow morning until potentially Sunday night. In sports, Vladimir Guerrero Jr. hit a three-run home run and had five RBIs as the Blue Jays blanked Cleveland 11-0 to move back within a game and a half of the Guardians for the final AL wildcard spot. Elsewhere in the majors, Seattle beat Boston 8-3, and the Yankees doubled up the Angels 6-3. Two games in the MHL preseason action as Miramichi topped West Kent 5-2 and Yarmouth edged Valley 4-3 in a shootout. And at the second round of the U.S. Open, Canadians Leila Fernandez and Denis Shapovalov each advanced in straight sets. Now you're up to date. I'm James Faulkner.
1: Thank you, James. 7:03, mainly sunny skies expected today. Some increasing cloudiness this afternoon, a chance of showers late this afternoon as well, and a high of 21. Cloudy and rain beginning late in the evening tonight, 5 to 10 millimeters expected through the overnight hours, and a low of 15. Rain at times heavy for your Friday, 20 to 30 millimeters just for Friday alone at a high of 18. And even more rain and more wind expected on Saturday with a high of 16. It is 10 degrees in beautiful downtown Charlottetown. 90.

0: 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Love that tune. There's Dallas Smith and Good Time Goes. 7:11, 11 minutes after 7 o'clock. Mainly sunny skies. The sun breaking out there in downtown Charlottetown right now. 10 degrees right now. Expect a high of 21. Some things going on this morning. Things that make you smile. First of all, highlights a brand new Heritage Minute. It's been so long since we've had them. A brand new one is out. It's reasonably local as well. I mean, it's not specifically about PEI, but certainly right now we've got a promotion going on, a theater show tied to it. I probably said too much at this point, but we'll do that around 8:20 or so. We've got your eye on PEI at 9:20. Two events in Charlottetown, one event in Summerside that we're going to share with you. And the birthday club is on the way this hour, right around 7:50 or so. So get those birthdays in, 782-355-1530. You can Facebook message me as well, or give me a call at 902-566-5900. We're just moments away from your news from Nashville North, as well as we highlight Jake Owen. Music coming up from Ella Langley and Morgan Wallen. This is Tucker Wetmore and Brunette. Good morning from CFCY.
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0: the Islands Country, 95.1 FM, CFCY. There's the Breck Laws getting some help from Jake Owen. The song is called 11 Beers. 7:18, 18 minutes after 7 o'clock, 10 degrees, getting to a high of 21 today. The guy helping the Breck Laws there, Jake Owen, is still processing an unforgettable night. Lee Ruby is with me. Lee, it was an exciting night for Jake Owen, but not just Jake Owen. Tons of fantastic artists were part of the big show. You know what I'm talking about?
1: I think so, but you left it vague enough that I'd like to hear a little more from you, Darren.
0: So, Alan Jackson, as you recall, yes, back in June, retired.
1: Yes.
0: Big show. They called it Last Call, One More for the Road.
1: Yes, and it was a great show.
0: Great show. We're talking about, like I say, Jake Owen, who is still processing this. George Strait, Lainey Wilson, Little Big Town, Thomas Rhett, Luke Bryan. It's just, the list goes on and on. It literally goes on and on. I'm staring at it at the screen.
1: All-star lineup.
0: All-star lineup. And they were all there to honor Alan Jackson, his final show ever, calling it quits, putting the cowboy hat on the wall and calling it a career. Now, we've found out that show is going to air on NBC coming up in December.
1: Oh, people can catch it. Well, obviously, if you weren't able to be there in Nashville, you got a good opportunity to see it now.
0: That's just it. All we got, if you were not there at the show at the Nissan Center in Nashville, if you weren't there, all we got was social media posts and the likes about what was happening that night. Now we're all going to get to see the show called Alan Jackson, The Last Show. It will air on NBC in December. Now,
1: exciting.
0: We don't have a date yet. No date yet, but okay, they're saying right now that we've got a show coming up in December featuring the final show for Alan Jackson.
1: That's amazing. Have you ever seen Alan Jackson?
0: No, but I would have loved to have seen him. It would have been incredible.
1: I did get a chance to see him. He played with Brooks and Dunn.
0: Oh, yes.
1: I had an opportunity to catch that show. Now, I'll tell you this quick little one. When we were watching it, at the end, when he was doing Mercury Blues, he was signing autographs, and we noticed a lady trying to get her cowboy hat signed.
0: Mm-hmm.
1: And let's just say she was reaching for the stars and didn't quite make it, and she ended up face planting while trying to get. Funny thing is, found out later on, it was my buddy's girlfriend.
0: Okay.
1: Yeah.
0: Oh my goodness.
1: I hope she
0: was
1: got
0: okay.
1: I hope she was fine.
0: Okay.
1: I'm thinking that there might have been some, let's just say some serum that helped her not feel the pain as much, for lack of a better term, but I can confirm she did get the autograph and maybe a few bumps and bruises.
0: Yeah, and a story to tell.
1: Exactly.
0: That we ended up telling.
1: Yeah.
0: There you go. There's your news from Nashville North here on CFCY.
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3: Good morning. Premier Rob Lance made some changes to his cabinet yesterday. Those changes saw Lance announce Tyne Valley Sherbrooke MLA Hilton McLennan as the new Minister of Agriculture.
4: Hilton has spent much of his life connected to agriculture and to rural Prince Edward Island. He's worked on his family farm. He knows the industry and the people behind it. And he understands the importance and the role of agriculture in our economy and in our communities right across Prince Edward Island.
3: McLennan takes over the agriculture portfolio from Blois Thompson, who will stay on as Justice Minister and also serve as the new Minister of Transportation and Infrastructure. Jill Burridge continues as Finance Minister, but will add the energy portfolio to her responsibilities. Other changes have Zach Bell and Jen Redmond trading portfolios, with Bell as the new Minister of Economic Development, Trade and Artificial Intelligence, and Redmond taking over as Minister of Workforce and Advanced Learning. The race to be the next mayor of Charlottetown is getting crowded. Former city councillor Cecil Villard announced his intention to run for the mayor's job yesterday. The official nomination period to run doesn't even open for another month, and there are now at least six individuals who have announced they're running for mayor. The closing date for candidates to declare is October 16th, with Election Day itself November 2nd. PEI's Chief Public Health Office is reminding parents to check their child's vaccination records as they head back to school. Public health nursing offices across the island provide routine childhood vaccinations free of charge, including protection against measles, mumps, polio, whooping cough, and meningococcal disease. Grade 6 students will also be offered the HPV vaccine through school-based clinics, while grade 9 students will receive routine immunizations, including Tdap and meningococcal vaccines. Starting this school year, grade 12 students will also have the opportunity to catch up on publicly funded routine vaccines before graduation. The Bank of Canada has held its key interest rate at 2.25% for the seventh time in a row. It points to risks from a possible escalating trade war with the U.S. after recent talks failed and new tariffs hit. Canada's economy has proven more resilient than expected, with GDP growing 3.3% annualized in the second quarter and unemployment falling to a two-year low. In sports, Dylan Cecil had four hits over six innings as the Blue Jays hammered the Guardians 11-0 last night. Elsewhere in the majors, Seattle beat Boston 8-3, and the Yankees doubled up the Angels 6-3. In MHL preseason action, Miramichi topped West Kent 5-2 and Yarmouth edged Valley 4-3 in a shootout. And in tennis, Canadians Leila Fernandez and Denis Shapovalov each advanced from the second round of the U.S. Open in straight sets. Now you're up to date. I'm James Faulkner.
5: 7:35, your forecast for today. Mainly sunny skies. We're getting clouds rolling in later on in the afternoon. A chance of late afternoon showers as well. And a high of 21 degrees for the day. Tonight, cloudy skies. Rain beginning late this evening, amounting to about 5 to 10 millimeters and a low of 15. Rain at times heavy on Friday, with amounting totals to 20 to 30 millimeters for Friday. And a high of 18. More rain expected on Saturday, a windy day as well, with a high of 16 degrees. It is 10 and sunny in Charlottetown.

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0: 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There's Nate Holler and Tennille Towns and Backfire. 7:43. We are 17 minutes away from 8 o'clock. It is holding steady at 10 degrees. Expect a high of 21 today. Mainly sunny. A little bit of cloud cover expected through the late afternoon today. Coming up a little bit later on, it's Things to Make You Smile with a brand new Heritage Minute. We love those. They go back into my childhood, probably yours as well. And of course, they are always so impactful, and they kind of create a little cultural icon for themselves. And certainly this new one, I think, will as well. So we're looking forward to sharing that with you. Your Eye on PEI will do that around 9:20 or so. It's your opportunity to learn about some events happening here on the island today, some things that you and your family can get involved with. And of course, we've got the birthday club coming up in mere moments. So if you've got a birthday to share, please do it as quickly as possible. You can do that on Facebook or text me at 782-355-1530. Right now, we're going to check out the CFCY web poll. And yesterday's question was, do you support or oppose the government increasing fuel taxes later this month? As it turns out, yesterday, I don't know if we influenced it or not. We can assume that that's the case. The government has backed off in increasing those fuel taxes for later this month, which is good news because overwhelmingly, our CFCY listeners opposed it, either strongly or somewhat opposed it. Nobody said they supported the notion. So a little bit more relief for fuel taxes will continue into 2027, at least, I believe. The question for today, should provincial governments keep restrictions on American alcohol in place? So those restrictions are in place right now. Should provincial governments continue to keep those restrictions in place? The options, of course, are either yes or no, or you could also say unsure, like maybe I just don't know enough about it. Maybe I should learn more. So, those are the two options, or three options, I guess. Check that out on our homepage, cfcy.fm. It is brought to you by our friends at Vogue Optical.
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0: 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Temperatures moved up to 11, getting to a high of 21 today. We have got your detailed forecast and an important forecast on the way as a part of your information update at 8 o'clock. After 8 o'clock, we've got Things to Make You Smile, brought to you by the Confederation Court Mall. And as a part of the things that make you smile, I'm certainly already smiling. A brand new Heritage Minute has been released. I can't wait to share all the information about that with you. Right now, it's time for the Birthday Club, and we are kicking things off with a very happy birthday for Mike Motney. Mike, very happy birthday to you from family and friends here on this Thursday morning. If you are celebrating today, you are celebrating with the likes of Tiger Blood, Charlie Sheen, and snowboarding legend Shaun White, also celebrating a birthday to you. So, if you are celebrating, a very happy birthday to you from all your friends at CFCY.
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It's Stella Lefty in Boston. On a

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4: Good morning. Premier Rob Lance has made some changes to his cabinet yesterday, which includes the introduction of a new member to cabinet. Hilton McLennan takes over the agriculture portfolio from Blois Thompson, who will stay on as Justice Minister and also serve as the new Minister of Transportation and Infrastructure. Jill Burridge continues as Finance Minister, but will add the energy portfolio to her responsibilities. Other changes have Zach Bell and Jen Redmond trading portfolios, with Bell as the new Minister of Economic Development, Trade and Artificial Intelligence, and Redmond taking over as Minister of Workforce and Advanced Learning. The price of diesel is up 10 cents this morning on PEI. That brings the minimum price to $2.56.3 per liter. The Regulatory and Appeals Commission announced the unscheduled price change yesterday, which went into effect at midnight. Furnace oil was also bumped 11 cents per liter overnight to a maximum of $1.94.9. Meanwhile, the federal government is extending its suspension of the fuel excise tax to help ease pressure on fuel prices. Finance Minister François-Philippe Champagne says the tax will remain suspended until January 31st, with half the regular tax rate applied from February 1st to March 31st. The government says the move will give Canadians an estimated $2.9 billion in additional tax relief on top of the $5.3 billion in total relief expected in 2026-27. The suspension currently saves 10 cents a liter on gas and 4 cents on diesel. The full tax rates will be applied again on April 1st. Environment Canada has extended a special weather statement to cover all of Nova Scotia and PEI, as well as southern and northeastern New Brunswick. A developing and slow-moving weather system is expected to bring a period of significant rainfall through much of the long weekend, which could include sustained heavy downpours. It will arrive in New Brunswick this afternoon, then western and central Nova Scotia tonight. The Weather Agency says PEI is

0: of each advanced in straight sets. Now you're up to date. I'm James Faulkner.
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0: 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There's Evan Burrison and Southside of Sober. 8:09, 9 minutes after 8 o'clock. Your forecast coming up in just a little bit. Expect mainly sunny skies for the day, though, and a high of 21 degrees. In just mere moments from now, we are going to share with you things that make you smile from the Confederation Court Mall. And I'm so excited about this because it's been a part of our childhoods, right? Heritage Minutes, you've known them for so long. There's a brand new one out. We can't wait to share the information about that with you. As well, your Eye on PEI will do that right around 9:20 or so and getting your workday started with the 90s at 9. So, a very busy and enjoyable morning here in the morning show. Music coming up from Dan and Shay and Dallas Smith. This is Kojo, Cody Johnson, and Horseback. Good morning.
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He's a ranch hand in a pinch, man. 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Cause she's a gold digger with a quick trigger. A cast iron skillet swinging lid flipper. Now he's a double wide on the county line.

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0: say so. The Islands Country 95.1 FM CFCY. There's the latest from Dan and Shay and Say So. 19 minutes after 8 o'clock. It is 13 degrees, getting to a high of 21 today. Darren and you on a Thursday morning here on CFCY. And it is time for Things to Make You Smile. It's brought to you by the Confederation Court Mall. And I've been so excited to share this with you. We've all grown up with the Heritage Minutes. We've all sat with our friends and laughed about some of those famous lines. You know, both of you know I cannot read a word. And Molly, sir, Molly Johnson. We all know those, right? And we've laughed with them and shared them as a part of being Canadian. Well, there's a brand new one out, and it features a Canadian icon as a part of it. It was released yesterday, and I said earlier in the show that it kind of has a local flair to it, only because Come From Away is currently performing at the Charlottetown Festival. If you haven't seen it, by the way, they do an extraordinary job. I saw it earlier in the summer. It is awesome. Go see Come From Away. Now, it all features the incidents and the impact of the events of September 11th of 2001, when Gander, Newfoundland became the central hub for so many of those flights that were coming from the United States that were forced to change course. It's an incredible story. It's a heartwarming story, and it is a part of our Canadian history. And so, most recently, like I say, they have announced a brand new historical minute that features the events that took place at Gander, Newfoundland that day for Operation Yellow Ribbon. And the Canadian icon that is a part of it, Rick Mercer, plays the mayor in that one. So you're going to want to check it out. It is online at the Historica Canada webpage or in Facebook page. And of course, it's going to come into your feeds eventually as well. But it is really cool to see a brand new Heritage Minute as a part of the September 11th acknowledgement.
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1: Good morning. Premier Rob Lance made some changes to his cabinet yesterday. Those changes saw Lance announce Tyne Valley Sherbrooke MLA Hilton McLennan as the new Minister of Agriculture.
2: Hilton has spent much of his life connected to agriculture and to rural Prince Edward Island. He's worked on his family farm. He knows the industry and the people behind it, and he understands the importance and the role of agriculture in our economy and in our communities right across Prince Edward Island.
1: McLennan takes over the agriculture portfolio from Blaise Thompson, who will stay on as Justice Minister and also serve as the new Minister of Transportation and Infrastructure. Jill Burridge continues as Finance Minister, but will add the energy portfolio to her responsibilities. Other changes have Zach Bell and Jen Redmond trading portfolios, with Bell as the new Minister of Economic Development, Trade and Artificial Intelligence, and Redmond taking over as Minister of Workforce and Advanced Learning. The race to be the next mayor of Charlottetown is getting crowded. Former city councillor Cecil Villard announced his intention to run for the mayor's job yesterday. The official nomination period to run doesn't even open for another month, and there are now at least six individuals who have announced they're running for mayor. The closing date for candidates to declare is October 16th, with Election Day itself November 2nd. PEI's Chief Public Health Office is reminding parents to check their child's vaccination records as they head back to school. Public health nursing offices across the island provide routine childhood vaccinations free of charge, including protection against measles, mumps, polio, whooping cough, and meningococcal disease. Grade 6 students will also be offered the HPV vaccine through school-based clinics, while grade 9 students will receive routine immunizations, including Tdap and meningococcal vaccines. Starting this school year, grade 12 students will also have the opportunity to catch up on publicly funded routine vaccines before graduation. The Bank of Canada has held its key interest rate at 2.25% for the seventh time in a row. It points to risks from a possible escalating trade war with the U.S. after recent talks failed and new tariffs hit. Canada's economy has proven more resilient than expected, with GDP growing 3.3% annualized in the second quarter and unemployment falling to a two-year low. In sports, Dylan Cecil had four hits over six innings as the Blue Jays hammered the Guardians 11-0 last night. Elsewhere in the majors, Seattle beat Boston 8-3, and the Yankees doubled up the Angels 6-3. In NHL preseason action, Miramichi topped West Kent 5-2 and Yarmouth edged Valley 4-3 in a shootout. And in tennis, Canadians Leila Fernandez and Denis Shapovalov each advanced from the second round of the U.S. Open in straight sets. Now you're up to date. I'm James Faulkner.
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5: Forecast for today, mainly sunny skies, a chance of a late day shower, cloud cover rolling through the afternoon as well, and a high of 21. Cloudy skies tonight, rain beginning late this evening, amounting to about 5 to 10 millimeters and a low of 15. Rain at times heavy on Friday, amounting to 20 to 30 millimeters for Friday, and a high of 18, and rain and wind expected on Saturday as well, with a high of 16. It is currently 14 degrees. 90.

0: 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There's Bailey Zimmerman and Chevy Silverado here in the Islands Country, 95.1 FM CFCY. Don't forget your eye on PEI coming up right around 9:20. We've also got the 90s at 9, right at 9 o'clock as well. Right now, we're going to check out the CFCY web poll. And the question today, should provincial governments keep the restrictions on American alcohol in place? Now, of course, those have been in for quite a while as we battle back and forth with the states around tariffs and the likes. And so the question is, should we keep those in place for the time being? You could choose yes, you could choose no, or you could choose unsure. You can all do that at cfcy.fm and check out the web poll. It's brought to you by our friends at Vogue Optical.
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0: The Islands Country, 95.1 FM, CFCY. There's High Valley, and I'm leaving you. Expect a high of 21 today. Sun and cloud for the better part of the day and some rain showers overnight tonight. Detailed forecast coming up in just a little bit. After 9 o'clock, we've got The Eye on PEI, a brand new feature here on the morning show on CFCY. We are taking a look at events taking place in your community, and we've got a couple going on in Charlottetown and one in Summerside that we want to pass along with you as a part of Eye on PEI. We'll do that after 9 o'clock.
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Sean's Country, 95.1 FM, CFCY. There's Brooks and Dunn and Red Dirt Road. We are moments away from the 90s at 9. We're kicking it off with Terry Clark. Coming up, this is John Party. He's getting us there with Boots Off. It's on the Island's Country, 95.1.

Islands Country, 95.1 FM, CFCY, and John Michael Montgomery, and I swear, all a part of the 90s at 9. We have got Tim McGraw coming up, got Mary Chapin Carpenter as well. Here's Tanya Tucker, and it's a little too late.

Sports Country, 95.1 FM, CFCY. There's Mary Chapin Carpenter and Passionate Kisses. That one wrapping up your 90s at 9. It's Darren and you on this Thursday morning. 10 degrees, getting to a high of 21 today, mainly sunny skies as well. Detailed forecast coming up in just a little bit. We wanted to pass along our eye on PEI. Two events to look at in Charlottetown, one in Summerside. We are starting off with a bit of baseball. The national champs, yeah, I said it, PEI Senior Islanders, national champions are into their playoff series this weekend. They are playing against Fredericton, and they're doing all right. Last night they won 12-5 in Fredericton. They are looking to wrap up that series tonight in Charlottetown at Memorial Field at Victoria Park. Game time is at 8 p.m. Bring along the folding chair. Head on out and cheer on the national champions, the PEI Senior Islanders. While you're in Victoria Park, maybe movies are more on your line. So Cinema Under the Stars takes place and starts this evening. Devil Wears Prada 2 will be shown at Victoria Park. Movie starts at 8:30. They'll have snacks available to purchase. And again, blankets, folding chairs, definitely encouraged so you can be comfortable and watching that film. And in Summerside, the Summerside Rotary Library is hosting a trailside knitting group. That's actually coming up in just a few hours. It is every Thursday at 12 p.m. They say bring along your latest project and come and socialize with other knitters. So if knitting is your thing, Trailside Knitting Group is meeting at the Summerside Rotary Library coming up at 12 o'clock.

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There's Morgan Wallen, and I'm the problem. It's staring at you on a Thursday morning, mainly sunny skies. A high of 21 expected for today. We've got music coming up from Kenny Chesney and Josh Ross. Here's Lauren Elena and All My Exes. It's here on the Islands Country, 95.1 FM, CFCY.

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0: The Islands Country 95.1 FM CFCY. There's Josh Ross and Hate How You Look. Josh Ross got to the top of the country top 40 with Fitz with that particular tune, Hate How You Look. He is launching his next tune. It's called Kicked Out of Bars. We've got it here on CFCY. I feel very good about this one as well. I think it'll probably get a whole lot of airplay, obviously not here in Canada, but get a lot of play in the States as well, where people are really loving on Josh Ross. So can't wait to see how Kicked Out of Bars does on the country top 40 each and every weekend here on CFCY. Mainly sunny skies today. Detailed forecast coming up. We're getting to a high of 21 on your Thursday.
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9: Mother Nature is going to be bringing on a lot of rain, it's looking like. Now, today is going to be a mainly rainy day. Highs of 21, low of 15. Hopefully, we see some sunny breaks there. But starting tomorrow morning, we have got some significant rainfall expected. So be prepared for that. It's starting from Friday morning until Sunday evening. So we're going to be keeping an eye on that every step of the way. If you can do anything to prepare yourself, please make sure you do that so we're all on top of it. Temperature-wise, tomorrow, a high of 18, low of 14. And then on Saturday, again, cloudy, rainy with that high of 16 and low of 11.
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0: 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And that's going to leave a memory. It's on the Islands Country 95.1 FM CFCY. That just about wraps things up for the morning show. I wanted to let you know my buddy Lee Ruby is currently at the Montague Superstore. 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
1: What is going on, everybody? It's Lee Ruby checking in on a Thursday. We are at the Superstore here in Montague, a bit of a home away from home. I was chatting with Andrew. It's always nice to see him when I'm out and about too. And you know, they want to let you guys know that they have got thousands of new lowered prices. And what's great about it is you look for these blue stickers. And the greatest thing about it is, you know, where you see like the flyer, which they have, where you'll see the flyer and like, oh, it's on sale for that week. That's all good. That's hard to budget for, because if it's not consistent, you don't know how to keep your money in your pocket. And they want to let you know products like McCain frozen fries, Kraft peanut butter, pasta. They have all sorts of really cool items that will be consistently at these lower prices. And again, I can't not name off all thousands of them because I don't have enough time right now, but I can tell you to come see me at the Superstore in Montague. I'm going to be here till 2 o'clock, ready to greet you, chat, want to know what's going on as we lead into the long weekend. And we like talking food, right? So come in, say hello to me here till 2 o'clock for CFCY. I'm Lee Ruby.
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1: Well, what's going on, everybody? It's great to be back with ZFCY here. I haven't got very far, just down the hallway, but I'm able to check in again. Great job by Darren this morning as well. I am at Atlantic Superstore here in Montague. I just had a great chat with store manager Andrew, and they're very excited because they have got a great new lower price campaign that was going on, those blue tags that you see. They have been doing that for quite some time now, but now it is getting rolled out for your Atlantic Superstores here everywhere you go in Atlanta, Canada. So you can make sure, if you see the Atlantic Superstore, you know these amazing deals will follow along. All you have to do is make note of what the products you like are that qualify, and they're not going to change. That's the great part about these blue tags. If you see the price today, that's going to be the price moving forward. So you got stuff like McCain frozen fries and your pastas and things like that. And just take a look around. 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Thousands of products, in fact. 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Come in and see for yourself. I'm here for till 2 o'clock today for CSCY. I'm Lee Ruby.
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1: Mother Nature is going to be bringing on a lot of rain, it's looking like. Now, today is going to be a mainly rainy day. Highs of 21, low of 15. Hopefully, we see some sunny breaks there. But starting tomorrow morning, we have got some significant rainfall expected. So be prepared for that. It's starting from Friday morning until Sunday evening. So we're going to be keeping an eye on that every step of the way. If you can do anything to prepare yourself, please make sure you do that so we're all on top of it. Temperature-wise, tomorrow, a high of 18, low of 14. And then on Saturday, again, cloudy, rainy with that high of 16 and low of 11.
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1: Good afternoon. It's Lee Ruby joining you. And right now it's looking great here at the Atlantic Superstore in Montague. And I just have been chatting with people who've been coming on in because they are very excited to announce that their initiative of this new blue tag event that they had started last year. I'm sure you remember thousands of items are now having lowered prices. And because it was so successful here in Montague, we wanted to come here to celebrate the rollout once again and also letting you know that other Atlantic Superstores are also taking that on. So not only can you rely on it inside these doors, but Atlantic Superstores as well. And those, you know, thousands of products worth of savings is huge. And that's something you can depend on when you're budgeting, getting all geared up. I know we're heading to a long weekend. You want to stock up. We're also keeping an eye on the weather too, to make sure that you get everything done before the rain comes our way. So come in, say hello to me. I'm right inside the door. Would love to chat with you. It's going to be a great time. I'm here until 2 o'clock today for CFCY at Atlantic Superstore in Montague. I'm Lee Ruby.
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2: Good day. It is Lee checking in. I am in Montague at the Atlantic Superstore. It's been a lot of fun chatting with a lot of people and more people to chat with along the way before I duck on out of here at 2 o'clock. But don't worry, even if you miss me at 2, there's still a lot of reasons to come here. One, the flyer, which is located directly behind me that you will see as soon as you walk in. So I'd love to steer you in that direction. But the big news that they have got here for the Real Atlantic Superstore is thousands of new lowered prices are here. 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I'm Lee Ruby.
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1: It is a great day to prepare ahead. Obviously, we're keeping an eye on that weather because apparently it's going to get pretty rainy around these parts, and you might want to get your errands taken care of right away. The Atlantic Superstore here in Montague is a great place to go. I'm there until 2 o'clock, making sure that not only you're prepared, but also ready to save. We've got the flyer right behind me inside the entrance here where all the carts are, but also they've got some massive news to report. So if you remember, they rolled out this initiative to lower prices here for you. 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I'm Lee Ruby.
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1: Mother Nature is going to be bringing on a lot of rain, it's looking like. Now, today is going to be a mainly rainy day. Highs of 21, low of 15. Hopefully, we see some sunny breaks there. But starting tomorrow morning, we have got some significant rainfall expected. So be prepared for that. It's starting from Friday morning until Sunday evening. So we're going to be keeping an eye on that every step of the way. If you can do anything to prepare yourself, please make sure you do that so we're all on top of it. Temperature-wise, tomorrow, a high of 18, low of 14. And then on Saturday, again, cloudy, rainy with that high of 16 and low of 11.
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1: What is going on, everyone? It's Lee checking in from Atlantic Superstore here in Montague. I'm here till 2 o'clock. Would love to see you and chat on your way in. Maybe get an idea of what your long weekend plans. I know a lot of us in this case are preparing for potential rain that is going to be coming at us throughout the entire time. So preparation might be a very important word for you. Directly behind me, you will see the weekly specials. So they've got this, they've got the flyers going on. And on top of that though, instead of just having the flyer, they have got their event that they are more than excited to tell you about with thousands of new lowered prices. This is something that they've done before and they are officially doing the rollout. It is massive news for Atlantic Superstore, and this was one of the places that really helped roll the ball here with the thousands of new lowered prices for all sorts of great different items throughout the store. Now, it isn't just about the weekly special, like I said. It's about products that make it into your cart every week, like your pantry staples, your produce, all sorts of great things like that. Make sure you're not only prepared for this weekend, but moving forward, you'll know how to budget because the prices you see that are blue will remain that way. Say hello to me. I'm here till 2 o'clock today at Atlantic Superstore for CFCY. I'm Lee Ruby.
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1: What is going on, everybody? It's Lee Ruby checking in on a Thursday. We are at the Superstore here in Montague, a bit of a home away from home. I was chatting with Andrew. It's always nice to see him when I'm out and about too. And, you know, they want to let you guys know that they have got thousands of new lowered prices. And what's great about it is you look for these blue stickers. And the greatest thing about it is, you know, where you see like the flyer, which they have, where you'll see the flyer and like, oh, it's on sale for that week. That's all good. That's hard to budget for, because if it's not consistent, you don't know how to keep your money in your pocket. And they want to let you know products like McCain frozen fries, Kraft peanut butter, pasta. They have all sorts of really cool items that will be consistently at these lower prices. And again, I can't not name off all thousands of them because I don't have enough time right now, but I can tell you to come see me at the Superstore in Montague. I'm going to be here till 2 o'clock, ready to greet you, chat, want to know what's going on as we lead into the long weekend. And we like talking food, right? So come in, say hello to me here till 2 o'clock for CFCY. I'm Lee Ruby.
2: 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You're gonna need a bigger cart. 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
1: Well, what's going on, everybody? It's great to be back with ZFCY here. I haven't got very far, just down the hallway, but I'm able to check in again. Great job by Darren this morning as well. I am at Atlantic Superstore here in Montague. I just had a great chat with store manager Andrew, and they're very excited because they have got a great new lower price campaign that was going on, those blue tags that you see. They have been doing that for quite some time now, but now it is getting rolled out for your Atlantic Superstores here everywhere you go in Atlanta, Canada. So you can make sure if you see the Atlantic Superstore, you know these amazing deals will follow along. All you have to do is make note of what the products you like are that qualify, and they're not going to change. 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If you see the price today, that's going to be the price moving forward. So you got stuff like McCain frozen fries and your pastas and things like that. And just take a look around. 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Thousands of products, in fact. But don't take my word for it. Come in and see for yourself. I'm here for till 2 o'clock today for CSCY. I'm Lee Ruby.
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7: Your forecast for today, increasing cloudiness through the afternoon, a chance of late afternoon showers and a high of 21 degrees. Rain at times heavy for Friday, 20 to 30 millimeters on the way and a high of 18. And forecast for Saturday, rain and wind and a high of 16.
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1: It doesn't matter. It's 5 o'clock somewhere.
0: It's always on 5 in Margaritaville, come to think of it.
1: Yeah, I heard that.
0: You've been there, haven't you?
1: Yes, sir.
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1: Good afternoon. It's Lee Ruby joining you. And right now it's looking great here at the Atlantic Superstore in Montague. And I just have been chatting with people who have been coming on in because they are very excited to announce that their initiative of this new blue tag event that they had started last year, I'm sure you remember, thousands of items are now having lowered prices. And because it was so successful here in Montague, we wanted to come here to celebrate the rollout once again, and also letting you know that other Atlantic Superstores are also taking that on. So not only can you rely on it inside these doors, but Atlantic Superstores as well. And those, you know, thousands of products worth of savings is huge. And that's something you can depend on when you're budgeting, getting all geared up. I know we're heading to a long weekend. You want to stock up. We're also keeping an eye on the weather too, to make sure that you get everything done before the rain comes our way. So come in, say hello to me. I'm right inside the door. Would love to chat with you. It's going to be a great time. I'm here until 2 o'clock today for CFCY at Atlantic Superstore in Montague. I'm Lee Ruby.
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0: 95.1 FM CFCY with Cameron Wickham, who has been on my repeat list lately. That was Kingdom of Fear, and this is Bilby. Thank you so much for joining me this afternoon in the Islands Country. And they call Wednesday hump day, but I would argue the Thursday before a long weekend is actually the hardest one to get through. But we will do it together, and it's quite busy today, as we'll be checking on the upcoming weekend at Oyster Bed Speedway, and also touching on back to school. But let's get to the music, as we do every afternoon. Coming up after the break to get us started, we got Shaboozy. Good afternoon, everyone.
1: And good afternoon from the Atlantic Superstore here in Montague. It's been a blast so far, having a lot of conversations, a lot of chat. Still time for me to have more with you. They are open till 9 o'clock today in case I don't catch it till 2 o'clock. But the good news is usually when I'm in a place like this and we talk about amazing deals, like there are thousands of new lowered prices on items here in the store, including Canadian-made items or Canadian-sourced items, we also want you to know the price you see with the blue tags today will be the prices you see moving forward, which is very exciting. It's not just a weekly special. It's something you can rely on and depend on to help with your budgeting and navigating your shopping experiences here. They rolled it out about a year ago and things went so well here in Montague. They are continuing along with all Atlantic Superstores. So you can make sure that you can depend on those kinds of deals. And right behind me, they also have the flyers, so you can see those great deals as well. But pantry staples, you know, produce, proteins, household essentials, and much, much more. Thousands for you to see. Come in, say hello to me. I'm inside the door here till 2. They're open till 9. For CFCY, I'm Lee Ruby.
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0: FGL Florida Georgia Line with This Is How We Roll on 95.1 FM CFCY, the island's country. And this could be one of the coolest ways to spend a Saturday in the city. Rooted in Art is back at Victoria Park September 12th. And this year, eight local artists are getting just 3 hours to create something inspired by the park around them. And we get to watch it happen live. It's like one of those cooking shows, but for art. You can even bring your own supplies and join in on the Anything Grows competition as well. It all happens 10:30 to 2:30 at the Victoria Park Cultural Pavilion.
1: Good afternoon, my friends. It's Lee joining you, and I will still be here at the Atlantic Superstore here in Montague till 2 o'clock. So I would love to see you before I step out. But the reason that I am here is amazing because they want you to look out for blue, newer price signs and tags. 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I'm Lee Ruby.
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4: Your forecast for today, increasing cloudiness through the afternoon, a chance of late afternoon showers and a high of 21 degrees. Rain at times heavy for Friday, 20 to 30 millimeters on the way and a high of 18. And forecast for Saturday, rain and wind and a high of 16.
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0: 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I'm sure the weather will clear up for us by then. They've got the Bandolero September Shootout, the Clam Digger Clash Racing Series, my personal favorite, the Demolition Derby, with $1,000 going to the winner. You get $1,000 to wreck stuff. That sounds wonderful. Plus, you're going to see the Street Stocks, the Legends, Outlaws, and Bombers. A great afternoon for the families that always is. Racing starts Monday afternoon at 2, and you can follow along Oyster Bed Speedway on Facebook for updates, including looks at the weather.
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2: And just like that, my time has come to a close here at the Atlantic Superstore here in Montague. It's been so much fun. I mean, I can still catch. I'll be here till 2 o'clock. And the good news is they're open till 9. But what I've been talking about all day is their thousands in markdown items with their blue tag and stickers that you will see throughout Atlantic Superstores here. 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

She says love doesn't always arrive like the fairy tales promised. 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

0: The Recklaws and Dean Brody with Hometown Heroes on 95.1 FM CFCY. And I remember when the Recklaws and Dean Brody announced their Hometown Hero tour, I thought, man, that's a long ways away for an announcement. But it's starting to creep up on us. It is coming in November. It's not actually coming onto the island. The closest shows are going to be in Moncton on November 27th and in Halifax on November 28th. There is tickets still available. And you know, with these two, it is going to be a great show.
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0: 95.1 FM CFCY with Nate Smith's World on Fire. This is Bill. Good afternoon. Thank you so much for joining me. And as we get back to school after the long weekend, the RCMP have shared a little safety message with us. They say, with kids heading back to class, remember to slow down in school zones and never pass a school bus when its lights are flashing. And if you happen to see someone do that, get the plate number and a description and call 911. And they remind the kids to arrive at the bus stop early, look both ways, and make sure the driver can see you.
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6: Your forecast for today, increasing cloudiness through the afternoon, a chance of late afternoon showers and a high of 21 degrees. Rain at times heavy for Friday, 20 to 30 millimeters on the way and a high of 18. And forecast for Saturday, rain and wind and a high of 16.
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And keep an eye on our socials tomorrow for Forever Friday. We team up with the PEI Humane Society to feature one of their pets looking to find their perfect home. But maybe you can't bring the pet into Fairmont. Maybe your house is full, like mine. Totally understandable. What you can do is hit that share button. Somebody in your circle might see the pet and realize they found their new best friend.

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1: 95.1 FM CFCY with Chase Matthew, darling. And it's time to take a look at the CFCY Vogue Optical Web Poll. Yesterday, we wanted to know, do you support or oppose the government increasing fuel taxes later this month? And it shows that 81% of you strongly oppose it, which is good because yesterday they announced they are extending it into 2027. So let's move into today's question. Should provincial governments keep the restrictions on American alcohol in place? You can answer yes, no, or unsure. 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
1: 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This is Bill with you. Good afternoon. Thank you for joining me. Today, September 3rd, is Welsh Rarebit Day. It's rarebit, not rabbit. Welsh rarebit dates back to at least the 1700s and is basically cheese on toast, but taken to another level. It's a rich cheese sauce, usually made with mustard, Worcestershire sauce, and sometimes ale, and it's poured over the toast and grilled until bubbly. No one seems to really know where the name came from, but either way, it sounds delicious.
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8: Your forecast for today, increasing cloudiness through the afternoon, a chance of late afternoon showers and a high of 21 degrees. Rain at times heavy for Friday, 20 to 30 millimeters on the way, and a high of 18. And forecast for Saturday, rain and wind, and a high of 16.
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0: Jelly Roll, I'm Not Okay on 95.1 FM CSCY, the island's country. And sometimes Jelly Roll is just good for the part. He made a special appearance at the Grand Ole Opry over the weekend. He joined Carly Pierce during a special tribute to Dolly Parton. The two of them teamed up for 9 to 5. They closed out a very emotional night celebrating her life and career. Proceeds from that Opry tribute also went to Dolly's Imagination Library. She started that nearly 30 years ago and has given books to millions of children. We've got the 4 o'clock news coming up at the top of the hour.
1: 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I'll see you this weekend for all the hits on the Country Top 40 with Fitz, CT40. So long, summer. Labor Day weekend edition.
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1: Good afternoon. Police are still searching for one of the drivers involved in a crash that left seven people injured in Stratford. RCMP said they responded to a head-on crash involving two vehicles on the Stratford Road just before 9 p.m. last night. Police say a blue Chevy Equinox crossed the center line and struck an oncoming SUV. Passenger in the Equinox suffered life-threatening injuries, while five people in the SUV suffered minor injuries. Driver of the Equinox fled the scene on foot. RCMP dog services were called in, but police were unable to locate the driver. He's described as a middle-aged man, roughly 5'6", who may have some facial injuries. Anyone with information is being asked to contact the Stratford RCMP or Crime Stoppers. A Charlottetown senior says she's devastated after being warned that she could face a fine for feeding pigeons under the city's new wildlife bylaw. Linda Affleck says she's fed pigeons and other birds in her yard for decades. However, she tells The Guardian that bylaw officers have visited her several times in the past few years following complaints about excessive feeding, and now she's being threatened with fines under a new city bylaw that bans most feeding of wild birds on both public and private property. Bylaw does contain certain conditions that would allow for it, such as permanent feeders that are closed and contained and away from structures. Affleck says she has changed the feeder and tried to comply, but is still facing a possible $200 fine. Meanwhile, the city says that no fines have been issued yet under the new bylaw, with the current focus on education and awareness. Municipalities across PEI can now access provincial support to develop community wildfire resiliency plans. Plans are designed to help communities identify wildfire risks, strengthen emergency preparedness, and take steps to reduce the potential impact of fires. Once a plan is completed, municipalities may also qualify for funding to carry out priority prevention and mitigation projects. Plans must be based on fire smart principles and are developed with local fire departments, residents, businesses, and other community partners. Environment Minister Darlene Compton says preparedness is one of the most effective ways to reduce wildfire risk and build more resilient communities. Charlottetown residents will have a chance to weigh in tonight on the city's proposed draft zoning and development bylaw. Public meeting of council is being held at 6 p.m. tonight at the Rod Charlottetown Hotel on Kent Street. Draft bylaw aims to reduce red tape, make development approvals more predictable, and expand housing options. Proposed changes include reducing or eliminating minimum parking requirements in some areas, including the 500-lot area. Change recognizes developments where transit, walking, and cycling can readily access services. Bylaw would also make it easier to add accessory dwelling units and support more gentle density in existing residential neighborhoods. Residents will have the opportunity to speak directly to council tonight, with comments limited to 5 minutes. The meeting is also being live streamed through the City of Charlottetown's website. A 41-year-old Prince County woman is facing a possible impaired driving charge following an incident in Summerside on Wednesday morning. Summerside police said they were called to the County Fair Mall parking lot around 11:30 a.m. after receiving a report of a woman apparently passed out behind the wheel of a vehicle that was running. Officers say they observed multiple signs of impairment and arrested the driver. She later failed an examination by a drug recognition expert. Blood samples were taken, and police say they're waiting results before laying formal charges. The federal government has announced a plan to spend billions of dollars to build new passenger cars in Canada for Via Rail. Prime Minister Mark Carney announced $4.7 billion for 313 new cars today, the first to be built in Canada in over 40 years. They'll be built at a factory in Thunder Bay, Ontario, creating around 700 new jobs. Today's announcement's on top of one from earlier this summer that committed around $2 billion in federal money for new locomotives for Via Rail. And Gloria Steinem, one of the most prominent voices of the feminist movement, has died at the age of 92. According to the foundation that bears her name, Steinem died peacefully on Wednesday, surrounded by loved ones at her home in New York City. She was a journalist, author, and activist who co-founded Miss Magazine in 1972, a publication that focused on women's issues. She spent the decades since loudly advocating for reproductive rights, equal pay, and same-sex marriage. Her campaign for women's reproductive rights began after she turned to an illegal abortion herself as a young woman. Her advocacy continued through the landmark 1973 Roe v. Wade decision in the U.S., as well as seeing that decision overturned in 2022. In sports, in the majors, the Blue Jays are wrapping up their series in Cleveland this afternoon after splitting the first two games. Toronto trails Cleveland by 1.5 games for the final wildcard spot in the American League. Elsewhere, the Red Sox open a new series in Baltimore tonight. And in senior baseball, the Charlottetown Islanders host Fredericton at Memorial Field tonight with a chance to sweep their semifinal series and advance to the league championship. Now you're up to date. I'm Jeff Goodfellow.
2: Rain in the forecast overnight tonight, could see 5 to 10 millimeters expected and a low of 15. Rain at times heavy for Friday, 20 to 30 millimeters expected, some wind gusts as well, and a high of 18. And Saturday, rain and wind and a high of 16.
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0: 95.1 FM CFCY with Tay Bay's Denim on Denim. And Breaking Barriers, the program, is sending a big thank you out to the West River United Church for helping make their space even safer. The church has installed a new up-to-date fire alarm system in the space used by the program. Breaking Barriers in a release says having a safe and welcoming place for children, families, and instructors means a lot. And they are grateful to the church for continuing to invest in the program and the people that use it. I absolutely love seeing community groups come together and put work together like this.
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1: Dan and Jay with Say So on 95.1 FM CFCY, the Islands Country. This is Bill with you. Good afternoon. Thank you for joining me. And Dan and Jay are getting ready to hit the road again. Their Young Tour kicks off on September 11th, and it supports the album of the same name. That just came out just a couple weeks ago. They're bringing along a great lineup. Tyler Hubbard, Canadian star Josh Ross. The new record is also a pretty personal one for Dan and Jay. They say it's essentially a snapshot of where they are in their lives right now.
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12: Rain in the forecast overnight tonight, could see 5 to 10 millimeters expected and a low of 15. Rain at times heavy for Friday, 20 to 30 millimeters expected, some wind gusts as well, and a high of 18. And Saturday, rain and wind and a high of 16.
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1: ...95.1 FM CFCY with Brett Kissel and Dierks Bentley, Hurtin' Songs. And we have got the 5 o'clock news coming up at the top of the hour, which means my favorite time of the day follows directly after. It's a CFCY Drive at 5. And I always give you the first three songs, and I'm very excited to do so this afternoon. We are going to kick things off with Dustin Lynch's Chevrolet, move into the James Barker Band, and round out that set with Bailey Zimmerman's Chevy Silverado. It is an afternoon of bangers on the CFCY Drive at 5, coming up right after the 5 o'clock news.
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1: Good afternoon. Charlottetown residents will have a chance to weigh in tonight on the city's proposed draft zoning and development bylaw. Public meeting of council is being held at 6 p.m. tonight at the Rod Charlottetown Hotel on Kent Street. Draft bylaw aims to reduce red tape, make development approvals more predictable, and expand housing options. Proposed changes include reducing or eliminating minimum parking requirements in some areas, including the 500-lot area. Change recognizes developments where transit, walking, and cycling can readily access services. Bylaw would also make it easier to add accessory dwelling units and support more gentle density in existing residential neighborhoods. Residents will have the opportunity to speak directly to council tonight with comments limited to 5 minutes. Meeting is also being live streamed through the City of Charlottetown's website. Police are still searching for one of the drivers involved in a crash that left 7 people injured in Stratford. RCMP said they responded to a head-on crash involving 2 vehicles on the Stratford Road just before 9 p.m. last night. Police say a blue Chevy Equinox crossed the center line and struck an oncoming SUV. Passenger in the Equinox suffered life-threatening injuries, while 5 people in the SUV suffered minor injuries. Driver of the Equinox fled the scene on foot. RCMP dog services were called in, but police were unable to locate the driver. He's described as a middle-aged man, roughly 5'6", who may have some facial injuries. Anyone with information is being asked to contact the Stratford RCMP or Crime Stoppers. Municipalities across PEI can now access provincial support to develop community wildfire resiliency plans. Plans are designed to help communities identify wildfire risks, strengthen emergency preparedness, and take steps to reduce the potential impact of fires. Once a plan is completed, municipalities may also qualify for funding to carry out priority prevention and mitigation projects. Plans must be based on fire smart principles and are developed with local fire departments, residents, businesses, and other community partners. Environment Minister Darlene Compton says preparedness is one of the most effective ways to reduce wildfire risk and build more resilient communities. Road construction will begin next week on the Cannontown Road in the St. Timothy area. Starting on September 8th, work will take place between Route 124 and the Pinot Road to improve road conditions and drainage. Cannontown Road will be closed to through traffic while the work is ongoing. Drivers traveling that way between Abrams Village and St. Timothy will need to use an alternate route. Project's expected to take about 2 weeks to complete. A 41-year-old Prince County woman is facing a possible impaired driving charge following an incident in Summerside on Wednesday morning. Summerside police said they were called to the County Fair Mall parking lot around 11:30 a.m. after receiving a report of a woman apparently passed out behind the wheel of a vehicle that was running. Officers say they observed multiple signs of impairment and arrested the driver. She later failed an examination by a drug recognition expert. Blood samples were taken, and police say they're waiting results before laying formal charges. The federal government has announced a plan to spend billions of dollars to build new passenger cars in Canada for Via Rail. Prime Minister Mark Carney announced $4.7 billion for 313 new cars today, the first to be built in Canada in over 40 years. They'll be built at a factory in Thunder Bay, Ontario, creating around 700 new jobs. Today's announcement's on top of one from earlier this summer that committed around $2 billion in federal money for new locomotives for Via Rail. The Toronto area is cleaning up after a powerful thunderstorm yesterday that damaged buildings, flooded major roadways, and knocked out power. Toronto Fire Services says it responded to nearly 1,500 calls over a 24-hour period, including over 100 rescue calls from stuck elevators, vehicles caught in floodwaters, and even workers stuck on high-rise scaffolding. The new Rogers Stadium in the North York area of Toronto also suffered significant damage, with hundreds of seats being torn out of place by the high winds. Some of the country's busiest highways also remained closed today, including the Gardiner Expressway. Another busy road in the Vaughan area outside Toronto remains shut down due to a large sinkhole. Same system of high winds and heavy rains is now making its way over the Maritimes. In sports, in the majors, the Blue Jays are wrapping up their series in Cleveland this afternoon after splitting the first 2 games. Toronto trails Cleveland by 1.5 games for the final wildcard spot in the American League. Elsewhere, the Red Sox open a new series in Baltimore tonight. And in senior baseball, the Charlottetown Islanders host Fredericton at Memorial Field tonight with a chance to sweep their semifinal series and advance to the league championship. Now you're up to date. I'm Jeff Goodfellow.
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3: Rain in the forecast overnight tonight, could see 5 to 10 millimeters expected and a low of 15. Rain at times heavy for Friday, 20 to 30 millimeters expected, some wind gusts as well, and a high of 18. And Saturday, rain and wind and a high of 16.
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It's Lainey Wilson and John Mayer, Phone Keys Wallet.

0: 95.1 FM CFCY's Drive at 5 with Hardy's favorite country song. And coming up after the break, this song is basically a love letter to country music with 16 different classic song titles worked into the lyrics. Everything from George Strait and Garth Brooks to Alabama and Hank Williams. Thomas Rhett even sneaks in a reference to one of his dad, Rhett Atkins' biggest hits. See how many you can catch when you hear Thomas Rhett, What's Your Country Song, coming up after the break.
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It's Sleepless in a Hotel Room on the Islands Country.

0: 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Never drinking again. Man, if I had a dime every time I said that. It is time checking in the CFCY Vogue Optical web poll. Nearly 7 in 10 Canadians surveyed say provincial restrictions on American alcohol should remain in place. New polling from Abacus Data found 67% support keeping U.S. alcohol off the shelves. Just 19% want the products back, and 11 say they're unsure. So we asked today, should provincial governments keep the restrictions on American alcohol in place? Yes, no, or unsure? You can visit cfcy.fm to vote. We'll take a look at the results tomorrow.
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2: Rain in the forecast overnight tonight. Could see 5 to 10 millimeters expected and a low of 15. Rain at times heavy for Friday. 20 to 30 millimeters expected. Some wind gusts as well and a high of 18. And Saturday, rain and wind and a high of 16.
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1: He's a ranch hand in a pinch, man. Hotter than the red on a cattle brand. Cause she's a gold digger with a quick trigger. A cast iron skillet swinging lid flipper. Now he's a double wide on the county line. Sipping on a six pack of Lone Star Light. She did him dirty, took him.

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1: Cody Johnson just wants his horseback on 95.1 FM CFCY. And we are getting back to school right after the Labor Day weekend. So a quick reminder from the RCMP and local police forces. Pay extra attention around school zones and school buses. And remember, passing a bus illegally puts kids in real danger. If you happen to witness that, note the license plate, vehicle time and location, and give 911 a call. For the kids, get to the stop early, look both ways, and always stay where the bus driver can see you. Let's keep everyone safe as we get back to the school grind.
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0: me. And if you still got some energy left of the Labor Day weekend, Oyster Bed Speedway got you covered on Monday. A full afternoon of racing, including the Bandolero September Shootout, the Clam Diggers Clash, and the $1,000 to win Demolition Derby. Somebody would give me $1,000 to wreck something. I'm so tempted. There is a lot more racing as well. So bring the family out. Do a noisy afternoon. You know how they have messy play? Well, let's do noisy play and enjoy the last day of the long weekend. Racing gets underway at 2. You can follow along to Oyster Bed Speedway on Facebook for any updates because the weather is a little unsettled, to say the least.
1: What happens when thousands of stranded travelers land in a small Newfoundland town? 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
1: 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We introduce you to a pet from the PEI Humane Society that are looking for their forever home. And when we post tomorrow, even if you're not able to adopt, you can still help. When you see the post, give it a share. That one little share could reach somebody who turns out to be the perfect fit for this week's pet. We've had such great success with this. I thank you all, but let's keep it going.
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6: Rain in the forecast overnight tonight, could see 5 to 10 millimeters expected and a low of 15. Rain at times heavy for Friday, 20 to 30 millimeters expected, some wind gusts as well, and a high of 18. And Saturday, rain and wind and a high of 16.
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A little attitude, a little heartbreak, and plenty of exes. 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Another

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0: Graylin James with Water at a Wedding on 95.1 FM CFCY. And that is going to do it for me tonight. I thank you so much for joining me this afternoon and for your drive home. And we will be back tomorrow where we will be talking, of course, a little bit more about back to school as that is drawing close. And we're also going to check in on the Big Brother Big Sister draw, which is coming right up. So have a great night, friends. I'll talk to you tomorrow. In the meantime, always remember, take care of each other out there.
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7: Rain in the forecast overnight tonight, could see 5 to 10 millimeters expected and a low of 15. Rain at times heavy for Friday, 20 to 30 millimeters expected, some wind gusts as well, and a high of 18. And Saturday, rain and wind and a high of 16.
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man in black to the redheaded stranger. 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
1: Hi, I'm Berkeley Silverman, here to remind you that no golden summer is complete without a trip to see Anne of Green Gables the musical at the Charlottetown Festival. If it's been on your summer bucket list, now's the time to see it. This original musical adaptation of a beloved classic is one that continues to resonate with generations of audiences. It runs through to September 5th at the Sobey Family Theater, presented by Cavendish Farms. 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